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0: Good evening, everybody. We're here with Behind the Tune here on KTCU. I'm Evan Tasman, joined by
1: Kate Cavarda
2: and Giacomo Imperiali.
0: All right, guys, we're in for another episode. We keep it back to our normal programming. Last week, we did kind of movie soundtracks. One of mine is in a movie, technically, so I guess broke that rule. But yeah, we're excited to bring you guys another episode. If you're new tuning in, we're going to be playing each one of us three songs, explaining the meaning behind it, why we like it, what went into making it, and some of its significance. So hopefully we can provide you guys some new adds to your playlists or tell you something you didn't know about some songs that you enjoy. So yeah, anything, guys?
2: No, I'm excited to be back.
1: Yeah, I'm excited.
2: We had a nice little deviation from the norm last week, but excited to get cooking back on the regular schedule. I think we're bringing on
0: cooking.
2: Special guests possibly next week.
0: Oh, so. Yeah, special guests next week. Hopefully. If he cancels, I'm going to be pretty sad.
1: Yeah, maybe we'll do a theme next week, too.
0: Yeah, maybe. I think he'll bring his own theme.
1: Grateful Dead theme.
0: Yeah, we're in for a good time. But yeah, I think we got a good episode here for you guys. I've heard their songs. I'm pretty pumped.
1: Yeah, me too.
0: I think my songs are all right. No bias.
1: Yeah, no, they're good. I'm hyped.
0: Yeah, I think we got a good episode for you guys. We got fall break coming up. Giacomo, what are you doing for fall break?
2: I'm headed to Alabama. A couple of the boys going to Alabama-Georgia game. Going to see a little game day action.
0: That won't suck.
2: I'm pumped. What about you boys?
1: I'm going to L.A. and just spend time with my brother during fall break.
2: Yeah. Money.
0: Terrible city, man.
1: Yeah,
0: nothing fun to do there. No way you have fun doing that, man.
1: Not the
0: no
1: big
0: way.
1: SD, unfortunately.
0: Hello, parents. I mean, we got the parents listening. How you guys doing? But yeah.
1: And my brother's listening, though, so shout out.
0: What's up? And then we got, I'm going to ACL, so
2: see
0: Turnstile. Right. Okay, it's big Turnstile guy, Kings of Leon, Geese is playing, so there's some bands I'm excited to see.
1: So, you got Mosh.
0: Oh, yeah, Mosh.
2: I need videos. I need videos from that weekend.
1: It looks pretty muddy there. Make sure you get all up in that moment.
0: Oh, I will. I'll get all muddy. All right. We'll do. But, Jock.
2: Yeah, I have a great Kickstarter. I'm going to give y'all all the information after the song, but this one's just called Jump Right In, because, hey, we're jumping right in, right? Isn't it Make Life Easy? Yeah? Okay.
0: Yeah.
2: All right, good. Just got quiet shirts for the audience. But no, it's all good. This one's Jump Right In by Zach Brown Band, and I'll give you all the backstory right after this.

0: Once again, that one there was Jump Right In by Zach Brown Band. So as y'all heard, good song, just get started, kind of gives that like little island vibe. It comes off of Zach Brown Band's 2012 album Uncaged. It literally, the songwriters, when they wrote the song, wanted to make you feel like that island Caribbean song. Song's all about, hey, like, kind of stop life a little bit, let's enjoy life, let's jump right into life, and just kind of live in the moment a little bit. You hear, like, the big, like, the bongos and the bass, kind of giving that, you know, that little surfer vibe action. But just good, feel-good song. That was a nice, good one to just start the episode off with.
1: Yeah, yeah. Definitely. Definitely, like, the bongos. but, yeah, good song, good meaning.
2: I like the
1: meaning you explained, enjoying life. That's important.
2: Very different from, like, an average Zach Bryan song, right, Jock? I'm assuming?
0: Yeah.
2: Zach Brown Band. I'm assuming he's a country artist, right?
0: Like, kind of country. A little more folk.
2: Sweet. Dope. I liked it. That was, like, very lightful.
1: Yeah, the keeping, enjoying the moments is important. I said pretty days we were having. I know we got listeners worldwide, of course, global. but Fort Worth's been gorgeous.
2: It actually has. That song does remind me a lot of it too. I'm not gonna lie.
1: Yeah, it's been pretty bad out, honestly.
2: Yeah.
1: Heat wise, pull up to class, kind of looking like I did the ice bucket challenge.
2: Yeah. covered in sweat.
1: But now it's like, man, I took a walk yesterday through some neighborhoods and it was beautiful. So yeah, definitely, Jack, enjoy the good weather, enjoy the good times for sure.
0: Absolutely.
2: Dope. All right. Up next, we got Like a Stone by Audioslave.
1: Sweet.
2: This is from their 2002 self-titled album. If you guys don't know, Audioslave is kind of like a super group that formed with Chris Cornell from Soundgarden and then joined by Tom Morello, Tim Comerford, and Brad Wilk, who are all from Rage Against the Machine. So it's just like an all-star team pretty much, you know what I mean, all coming from different bands, and this song is just something I've been listening to so much recently, and just amazing song. Yeah.
1: All right, let's hit it.
2: Spin it.
0: Let's do it.
1: Good song.

0: There you have it. That was Like a Stone by Audioslave. Amazing song, in my opinion. It's just been going on repeats. Very timeless song, especially the Cornell's vocals are just insane. And very like simple guitar riff, but I think it translates a very strong message as well. Cornell explained that the song actually imagines a man sitting alone and thinking about death and the different possibilities of the afterlife, which is very unique take, I feel like, in a song that we haven't really discussed at all throughout this whole show. So yeah, like I said, kind of just rather than the traditional idea of heaven or hell, Cornell was interested in the idea that maybe if you lived a good life, your afterlife could simply be a place from your past where you were happiest. I think is a cool message.
1: Valid. Yeah, and we definitely haven't discussed that topic. I feel like we've had a lot of like, the same topics between like girls or like living life, but I've really messed with that topic. I think that's a really cool song backstory.
2: Yeah, that song's so awesome. I mean, that's the Pro Bowl of just music right there. I mean, I love Soundgarden. So
0: yeah,
2: great.
0: Jock,
2: great
0: have song. You heard that song before?
1: I have not.
0: Oh, yeah, okay.
1: I love it.
0: I'm glad. Yeah, yeah.
3: Sorry, audio.
0: I was gonna say I feel like it's a good song that I don't know. I know it's a little bit heavier, but I feel like you'd still kind of enjoy maybe.
2: Feel like it's Soundgarden's a cool also a Pro Bowl squad, right? Don't people make or what am I thinking of? Because I know it's audio, so I misspoke. But
0: yeah, what are you saying? Yeah,
2: I don't know.
0: Come back to it.
2: We'll come back to it. We'll talk about it when the next song is playing. But all right, sweet, great song, Cade. Now we're moving. This is a different vibe. I don't think we've played anything like this. But my song is "Can't Take My Eyes Off of You" by Frankie Valli. So kind of a 1967 song, you know it from, the movie 10 Things I Hate About You, where Heath Ledger sings it. It was a beautiful day out. I was listening to the song. It's a feel good song. So enjoyed it. Thought I'd share it with you guys. And, I'll kind of explain a little bit behind the song once we're back, but go ahead and enjoy.

0: That was Can't Take My Eyes Off You by Frankie Valli. A fun one. Definitely, I think, happy. Great scene from the movie, too. Cade and I actually both, we had to watch that movie for class and both liked it coming out of that. But a little bit about the song. So Frankie Valli released it as a solo single in 1967. It reached number 2 on the Billboard Hot 100 and went gold and was his biggest solo hit until 1975. I've never heard of Frankie Valli. You know, if we got some older listeners out there, maybe you have. It's kind of interesting. It's the one that almost got away. So they actually weren't going to play it on the radio. But a influential radio station in Detroit said they had to, they heard him sing it live and they were like, we got to play this. So it ended up being played there and took off. So pretty fun song with kind of a cool backstory. Yeah. Pretty obvious the origin of it. Can't Take My Eyes Off You. You know, I feel like all those jazz songs are all love.
1: Yeah. Cool story though. I feel like it's always those songs. I don't know why. It's always those songs. It's like, oh, we don't know whether or not we want to play this or whatever. And then they play it and it's their biggest hit, you know what I mean? Which I love that. So poetic. I feel like, I know that song is, I'm surprised I haven't talked about it in my Survey of Rock class, because it's a banger.
0: Yeah.
2: Yeah, absolutely great song. I heard it start playing, I was like, oh man, like this is just a great song to vibe out to on a Tuesday night, man.
0: Yeah, love it. All right, Jack.
2: Yeah,
0: back Let's up. Keep it moving.
2: Yeah, I got a little bit of a slower one. This was called Sunday Call by Willie Shaw. Shout out our boy Brady Lowe. Put me onto this song. This is a pretty good one. And like I said, don't want to give away too much, and I'll let y'all give it a listen, and then I'll report back after y'all hear this one.
0: All right, hit it, Jack.

0: Sorry to play a little bit more of an emotional song, but even though it's an emotional one, it's for the most part a happy one. This song talks all about Willie Shaw's relationship with his parents, and this was like a big self-reflection song for him. He was literally thinking just about, you know, prophesizing his future a little bit and talking about his relationship with his parents at home. I was like, wow, like, this is what kind of my future is going to look like. Talks about keeping in touch with his mom, with his dad, and just future life, and having those weekly phone calls with the parents. And I feel like, you know, all our parents are listening. I feel like we all try to call them a good amount, right, guys?
1: Yeah, of course. Yeah.
0: Stay in touch at home.
2: Hey,
0: but,
2: mom, hey, dad. Yeah. I definitely will call you guys again tonight. So yeah. I call my parents a good bit. It's nice.
0: I just talked to my mom before this. I'll call her tomorrow morning. Nice.
3: Beautiful.
0: Good and easy. But, I mean, just good song. I don't know. Good vibes, good melody, good meaning. Felt like it was great to throw on the show today.
2: Yeah, very nice. Very very chill.
3: Peaceful.
2: Peaceful, yeah. We were all just kind of hanging out, talking in here, listening to it. So, good song for sure.
3: Very calming song to kind of end the day for us, at least for me. It's kind of the end of the day for me. I don't know about you guys.
2: I got a test tomorrow. I got to get to studying. Yeah. But,
0: same.
2: Cooling me out before I got to go study.
3: Yeah, exactly.
2: But, yeah, sweet.
3: But, good song, John. Yeah, I'll fire you right back up with the next song. I've been kind of playing a lot of heavier, louder songs. It's a very big contrast today on today's show, mainly just because I've had a few tests today and kind of has been helping me let out all the anger and all the stress from all the tests. So next up, we got Radio Video by System of Down. I don't think we've played System of Down on the show yet, but you know, they're a very very great band that's a diverse kind of talent, all coming from Glendale, California. And they make very I don't even know, the best way to describe it is all over the place. You'll be able to tell with this song. It just switches from different things to different things, but very fun and energetic song. So spin it, Jock.
2: Spin it, Jock.

0: So there you have it. That was Radio Video by System of a Down. Yeah, it's like I told you, kind of all over the place, but that's exactly how System of a Down is. You listen to any of their songs, it's just always like that. I like it goes from, you know, heavy metal riffs into sections that almost sound like Armenian or Eastern European folk music. just, you know, it's a thing you wouldn't expect, like, really at all. But, dude, I mean, they have an insane fan base. Like, they're a huge name. And, like, that song is big. Like, you guys all hated it, but that song is, like, actually big, which is crazy.
1: Listen, I can't say I hate a song when we all started getting up and dancing
0: that
1: together.
0: That is true, yeah.
2: I'm huffing and puffing in the mic. I'm not really put my mouth on it because I really don't want to hear I'm mouth breathing a little. But yeah, that was a song. That was something, Cade.
0: Yeah.
2: But cool. There's parts I liked, but then it kind of went into that little Irish jig, Eastern European.
0: Well, dude, it's supposed to, I mean, these are all moshy songs, you know what I mean? So, and pretty close to my hometown of Burbank, Glendale, California, is where this was made, and they were just always trying to get people move around, and this definitely does that. Especially at their concerts now, you see it's just insane the amount of movement. There's crazy videos all the time, but this song is like kind of it's supposed to feel like a celebration of success, but there's also kind of like a strange and nostalgic feeling about it. Darren, the lead guitarist, repeatedly sings about being on the radio and video, which fits with kind of how dramatically System of a Down's lives changed once they became famous. And like those names, Danny and Lisa, that kept appearing throughout the song, are actually, the band has never given like a super documented reason about it, but it's kind of just supposed to give a little like a nostalgia factor of someone you remember, and be like a sound like a party song, but also a metal and folk song. It's very chaotic, and that's exactly what System of a Down is about.
1: Money,
2: sweet. I mean, cool story, distinct song, definitely. But yeah. All right. Well, I think we'll keep it moving. This was my song of last week. I'd say probably like the song I listened to the most. Soldier of Love, Pearl Jam. So kind of breaking down a bit of some facts about it. It's actually not a Pearl Jam original. It's a cover. Buzz Kasson and Tony Moon wrote it in the early 1960s. And soul singer Arthur Alexander first recorded it in 1962. And Pearl Jam's version came out in the late 1990s alongside their cover of Last Kiss. It started as a gift to their fan club and ended up raising money for refugees from the Kosovo War. So kind of a cool fun fact about it. But the original, Arthur Alexander sang it in a slow, soulful, almost sad way. And the song is a plea to someone who keeps fighting love, lay down your arms and stop resisting. And then there's actually a Beatles connection. So Arthur Alexander was a big influence on the early Beatles. And they recorded Soldier of Love for a BBC radio station in 1963 with John Lennon singing lead. So kind of a fun fact there is this song's had multiple renditions, but like I said, this song was a gift for the fans by Pearl Jam. So yeah, go ahead and play it. I got more facts, but let's go ahead and hear it.

0: That was Soldier of Love by Pearl Jam. Kind of laid down or laid out a bit behind the song, how it's a cover from a 1960s song, and how it was extremely popular, and Pearl Jam did it for the fans, but ended up making a lot of money, or a lot of success and a lot of money for Kosovo as they were struggling with a war when it released. But why the Pearl Jam's version really stands out. Pearl Jam has always loved playing classic rock and soul covers live, and this song shows their roots, and it's raw and honest. So the recording, I mean, sounds really loose. There's, you know, cheers at the end. He goes, cha-cha. I love that part.
1: That's funny. That's funny.
0: But, yeah, it's definitely, I'm not in the fan club, but it's a gift. So pretty sweet. And like I said, it's a song about peace, and Pearl Jam continued to use it for peace. So a really cool one, and I think, you know, Pearl Jam's pretty hard rock, and I think at times, you know, and I think that's just a nice switch up from their normal sound. The Evan Testament song of the week.
2: I love it. I love when bands switch up from kind of their normal sound. I like Last Kiss a lot too. That's a good song. But yeah, man, great stuff.
0: Eddie Vedder's voice is the coolest.
2: Yeah,
1: so. I've been tapping into Pearl Jam a little bit more. I like their music. I do.
0: Nice.
2: Good.
1: I'm getting more of my vibe. Rub it off of me a little bit.
0: Okay. All right. Sweet.
1: Yeah. All right. Yeah. I have a little bit more of an upbeat song to close out my three. I had like a more upbeat and then like a slower, sadder one. This one's upbeat. This one's called Spinning by Winya. It's a newer song released June of 2026. I hope y'all like it. And here it is.

0: I do.
1: That last one there was Spinning by Winya. So like I said, off of their newest album, or sorry, it was a new single, out in 2026, talks about being caught in motion, emotionally and personally, and trying to just embrace change rather than fighting it. It's kind of, you know, we've talked a lot about like mental stuff, like thoughts spinning in the mind, kind of the same concept of it, this one. I will say the guitar riff at the beginning of the song is one of my favorite guitar riffs. Just good upbeat chorus. Thought it was a good one. A little bit more of a niche song, I'd say, than a lot of songs that I play. But, Kate, I feel like this one was a little bit more your vibe. So I was hoping that you liked it.
2: Yeah, no, I messed it a lot. Very upbeat, very just, I don't know, loud and nice guitar tone. You did say it was heavy. I'm going to have to object to that because what I'm about to play is real heavy.
1: I'm excited.
2: It's real heavy. Playing this song in honor of Padres playing today. Let's go, Padres. And this is Mason Miller's walkout song.
0: Getting everybody pretty fired up.
2: Yeah, getting fired up. We got to win or else we're out. So here we go. This is Blind by Korn. Hit it, Jock.

0: I feel pretty relaxed.
1: That was heavy. Wow. That was heavy.
2: Oh, that was man. That chill. Was.
0: I feel pretty calm right now.
2: We're chill now. That was a great time in the studio. Probably my favorite time.
0: That
2: we were jamming.
0: We played. I know my mom, if you're listening, I know you hated that.
1: Same with my mom. Same with my mom. I know they all did not like it.
0: Awesome.
1: We had a great time. Yeah. We had a great time.
0: Great time, man.
2: Oh, I'm glad there aren't videos of that monstrosity that we just created. But yeah, that was Blind by Korn. This is one of the big songs that actually helped introduce new metal to the world. Very cool. Off their opening track off their debut album, Jonathan Davis originally said that the lyric, lyrically, Blind is essentially about being blind to your own reality, shutting out things that you don't want to see or hear, which I think you definitely feel by the song. And he's also admitted that a lot of the lyrics came from lyrics came from a stream of conscience in this place, rather than him sitting down with one specific storyline in mind, which I think is really cool.
1: I think that's a third week consecutive week with the mic drop.
2: Yeah,
0: it's not my fault. It's not connected to the thing well.
2: Yeah,
0: but
2: guy just drops the mic.
0: Yeah, good song, Cade.
2: Thank you.
0: Yeah. All right. Well, to the moms listening, sorry, probably not much better, but my song is Stars by Hum. Stars is best known. It's a defining alternative rock tracks of the mid-90s. Hum formed in Champaign, Illinois in 1989, and this song comes off their major album in 1995, You'd Prefer an Astronaut. And Hum's heavy and spacey sound went on to shape bands like Deftones and much of today's heavy shoegaze scene. So, Giacomo, go ahead and hit it.
1: Let's do it.

0: Wow, that was inspirational.
1: Inspirational, Jock says. That was Stars by Hum. Like I said, a very influential kind of alternative rock band from the 90s. And yeah, kind of a little bit behind the song. It was written years before the band actually signed with the record label. So kind of an older song from them that became a huge hit once they added it to the album. I've noticed, you guys have made me notice, I have a lot of songs that take like a slow build up. That's definitely one of them. It starts pretty soft, calm, and has some vocals, and then just guitar crash, and it kind of moves into the chorus, and then it completely hits and turns into quite the good rock song.
2: Yeah, man. Loved it. If you guys can tell, we are out of breath again because we were jamming so hard in the studio. Yep, once
1: catching
2: again.
1: Our breath here.
0: Love to see it. Love to see it.
1: Yeah, pretty cool. And then... actually, fun fact, I'm reading here, the show appeared on Beavis and Butthead. So, you know, I can't get off the movie episode. I mean, I'm all
2: that
1: over.
2: That honestly sounds familiar. I could be completely wrong, but I swear.
1: Have you watched Beavis and Butthead?
2: I've heard, yeah, I've heard of it. But I
1: You've
2: swear that
1: it?
2: Sounds
1: Have you
2: familiar.
1: Watched it?
2: Not like fully, no.
1: Is it a good show?
2: I don't know.
1: It was probably good like before we had phones.
2: Yeah.
1: I don't know. Maybe it's still good. But it kind of looked funny always.
2: Yeah.
1: But never really watched it. But yeah, the song kind of caught a second life. It was in a Cadillac commercial, and the sales, digital sales jumped.
2: That's crazy.
1: So it kind of was able to find new listeners. And then Deftones lead singer Chino Moreno called the album a heavy record, or the album one of the most influential heavy records for the Deftones. So, you know, I think the Deftones are pretty influential to a lot of

0: here with Behind the Tune. Follow us on Instagram at Behind the Tune. But yeah, we got fall break, and then we're coming back next Tuesday, 8 to 9. So we'll hopefully, you know, you guys learned a little bit something.
1: Yeah, hope you guys songs. Danced around, jammed around in your living room, wherever you are.
0: Or had your ears bleed a little.
1: Yeah.
0: But yeah,
1: corn system are down. Go Padres, though.
0: Yeah, go Padres.
2: Yeah, we'll be rooting.
1: Let's go.
0: But yeah, great time, guys. And yeah, we'll catch you again next Tuesday, 8 to 9. All right. Good night, guys. Peace.

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1: The right track can really save the day. That's why if you've ever seen that scene of Tobey Maguire dancing in Spider-Man 3 without the music, he looks a little goofy. So keep it here on KTCU. Promise we won't judge you for dancing.

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time, Chris Bellamy, when I brush my teeth in the morning, I wonder, am I going to hear any good music today? 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Every day. It's a miracle.

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1: 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I like those earrings. Gabby has those awesome earrings. I need to ask her where she got those, but that's just what she would want me to do. 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

0: So these are real things that happen, where you can apply these important concepts and understand that when we lose our connection to nature, we lose our spirit, our humanity, our sense of self.
1: A security guard stopped me to offer an overview on phenomenal nature. She said, sculpture's not just formed from penetration. You see, men have lost touch with the feminine. And with her pink lipstick and her queen's accent, she went on for a while about our president. Flame, the birth of the cosmos, the ascended masters, and the astral plane.

5. 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

0: 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We're gonna go in traditional form.
1: I see your old ass on Facebook.
0: Oh.
1: Reminiscing about the 90s. Raver Pimp, Shane Wallace, and all that.
0: What?
1: Yeah. Hey, I know you're saying, oh my god, I must be tripping.
0: What?
1: Ain't heard that guy since 98 when he went missing. Used to listen to the album till the CD started skipping. Hitting it while he was spitting, and chill was double fisting.

All right. Here we go. I got it this time. Hey, everyone. 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

0: you think you're doing?
1: Drinking a soda?
0: No. Did you just throw that in the trash can?
1: Yes, so?
0: You should recycle it, not throw it away.
1: But why?
0: Because recycling is good for the earth, saves energy and natural resources.
1: So you're saying I could save the earth one can at a time?
0: In a way, yeah. Did you also know that recycling one ton of paper saves 17 trees and 7,000 gallons of water?
1: 7,000 gallons? What else do you know about recycling?
0: Well, when you drink a can of soda or juice and put the empty can in the recycling bin, it can be recycled and turned into a new full can of soda in just 2 months.
1: Wow, I think I'm going to start recycling right now.
0: Good. 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
1: Oh my gosh, am I really on?
0: Yes, you're really on. How's it going?
1: Amazing, now that I finally got through. Oh wow, this is crazy. I've never been on the radio before. Can you play some polka music for me?
0: I know, it really is crazy. We don't play polka, we play songs like this. And I'm just trying to...
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4: Province of Fallujah. On Wall Street today, another record high for the Dow Jones.

0: Dr. Mike Lenore with the African American Wellness Project. The passing of actor Chadwick Boseman from colon cancer came as a shock to many of us because he was so young. But each year, over 18,000 cases of colon cancer are diagnosed in people under 50. That's why the American Cancer Society issued new guidelines for detecting colon cancer, lowering the age of screening to 45. For more information on colon cancer, visit our website at aawellnessproject.org.
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0: Hey kids, today we're going to learn about the world.
1: Let's be honest, there are a lot of big topics in the world that deserve our attention, with systemic racism and implicit bias some of the most timely right now. However, finding resources about these things can be confusing or intimidating. Not all of us are like Bo Burnham to have Sacco tell us about the world.
0: 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What can I do to help?
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1: What's your favorite scary movie?
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1: Ah, that's close. But no, it's the Lego movie. I just can't get past those talking Legos. 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

0: 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It's just difficult for me. Love you, Mom. 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

Almost moved to LA, but I didn't have the money to. Extended my lease, at least I'm comfortable here with my two people, even though one of those people is a puppy whose qualifying semantics I can't afford new friends, but who knew you could find friends and people that you thought were out of reach, cooler, taller, handsomer, and for some reason think you need. Still feel like an imposter when Jake or Mal are calling me. Answer with a hesitance like, do they know they're calling me? Find new ways to keep complaining about how my day job is mid. Fumble through the Rolodex

That was Paper Bag by Fiona Apple on 88.7 KTTU, your choice for college radio. I'm Tiernan, and good morning. Happy last day of school before fall break. I truly could not be more excited. Of course, I love school, but I'm really getting in the fall spirit recently, so I'm excited for this break. I'm excited to do some fall activities. We're going to do some Trader Joe's pumpkin spice. We are going to get some pumpkins, maybe even carve them if we're feeling crazy. And most importantly, let's all say it together. Ready? One, two, three. Fall weather. Please, please, please. I'm actually begging. I truly cannot handle the 90 degree fall days. But hey, this morning it's looking good. So let's keep that up, weather, whoever is in charge of that. Well, another huge thing about fall for me is that I love listening to fall music. And that's especially beneficial here in Texas because, you know, we don't really get the weather. So might as well make ourselves feel in the fall mood with some fall music. That was Paper Bag by Fiona Apple, one of my absolute favorites. And next up, we have another one of my favorites, Glue Song, Feet Claro by Biba Doobie.

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That was Antarctica by Marta Del Grande, and I'm Tiernan on 88.7 KTCU, your choice for college radio. Speaking of fall break, let's talk about my plans, because I know you all are so, so interested. So it starts after my final class today at 2 p.m., Intro to Remote Sports. Shout out Mike. So excited for our quiz. Been studying up. Then after that, what's today? Wednesday. On Friday, I am going to see one of my most favorite artists in the world in concert in the pit. I will be seeing Role Model with my best friends. He's coming to the Toyota Music Factory, which is also where I saw Malcolm Todd. And it's really just a great little venue, and I'm so excited for this concert. It's my best friend and my roommate, Anna Jacobson. Shout out, her birthday is on Saturday, so we are celebrating at the Role Model concert and at the Pumpkin Patch the next day. Sounds like the day out of my fall dreams. But yeah, it's going to be wonderful. And my friend Preston actually got me my shirt that I will be wearing, that if you know Role Model, he has recently been going by this new persona called Chuck Timely. Not really sure where that came from or like what's the origin, but my shirt for the concert says What the Chuck, which is awesome. So excited to wear it and match with my best friend. Another shout out, Preston. But yeah, fall break's going to be wonderful. We're going to be resting up. We're going to be, you know, getting that energy that maybe we're missing at this time of the year with midterms and everything. And I just can't wait, truly. Okay, keep tuning in. I'm going to review some of the movies that I've seen recently and a movie that I'm actually going to see tomorrow during my next talk stop. Next up, we have Look at That Woman by Role Model. Speaking of Role Model.

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That was Cosmic Lullaby by Manana Cowboy. And I'm Tiernan on 88.7 KTCU, your choice for college radio. Okay, I want to do my little media breakdown for the week. I recently saw the movie Primetime, the new A24 movie starring Robert Pattinson. I saw it last week. This movie was definitely very controversial. Everyone's talking about it. It was a really interesting role for Robert Pattinson. He became Chris Hansen, like, fully. It was very interesting to watch him as in that role, just because, you know, we know him, we love him. I feel like most of the time I watch him on screen and I'm like, oh, that's Robert Pattinson. But I kind of felt this way when he was in The Odyssey as well. He really became the character that he was portraying, and he really delivered an incredible performance, and I hope to see him as an Oscar nominee this season. We will find out soon. But the movie is set in 2006, and basically it dramatizes the rise of To Catch a Predator, which was on Dateline NBC. It became a massive TV phenomenon, and yeah, it was very, very, very cool. And I think the main question that comes to mind for me is about this movie. Is it journalism? Was To Catch a Predator, when it was on, was it journalism or entertainment? And I think that's something that we can kind of reflect on and think about, because, you know, I mean, the show was exposing a legitimate public safety issue, and it was a very intense and hard and gruesome watch, but it was also important. But people were also finding entertainment out of it. I don't know. It's a whole thing. Go do your own research and come back to me on what you think about Primetime starring Robert Pattinson. And speaking of movies, apparently my movie pool recently is really dark. I am seeing Other Mommy tomorrow, which officially opens on Friday, October 9th, but I'm seeing it late tomorrow night. So I'm getting the first look, and I will definitely come back a week from today and give you guys my review. But Other Mommy stars Jessica Chastain in two roles. It's Bella's actual mother, and then also the entity called Other Mommy. The premise is, like, really freaking me out, and I'm probably going to be screaming the entire time and looking to my friends for comfort, but I will definitely keep you guys updated on what I think of that. And now for my Letterboxd review of Primetime, because I know you guys are all wondering. I gave it 4 stars. And

And my caption was, you'll understand this if you've seen it. I said, I'm spitting my mouthwash out like that from now on. Because Robert Pattinson, oh, one thing that I really do like about his performance in this movie is, although it's so like serious and intense, he really found ways to bring in his own humor to it and have those moments of you watching the movie and being like, okay, I can breathe now because Robert Pattinson is doing whatever he does. But it was really a great movie, and I really recommend that everyone go see it. And again, I will keep you updated on my other mommy experience. Hopefully I survive. All right. Well, to lighten the mood a little bit, next up, we have my favorite song of all time, Brandy, You're a Fine Girl by Looking Glass.

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I'm really putting in some of my favorite songs during my shift today because I have full reign now, so I had to put in This Must Be the Place. That's one of my favorite songs of all time. It was like my number one on my Spotify Wrapped last year. But for this talk stop, I want to talk about something really serious. I want to get deep here. I want to talk about parasocial relationships because I feel like this is one of those things that literally almost everybody has without realizing it. But also, like, I think with social media, it's getting to an extent. But basically, if you don't know, a parasocial relationship is when you feel like you know someone who doesn't actually know you, like a celebrity, an influencer, an athlete, or even, you know, a podcast host, or like anyone that you come across and like they put their media on the internet and you like watch it often. And obviously, like, that doesn't make you crazy. There's definitely a line. I think about someone that I followed online for years and, you know, like, just you guys think about that and think, like, you know everything about their life. You know their friends, their sense of humor, just all that stuff. And I feel like it's getting to a point with some people. It's really scaring me. And I think TikTok especially has made this, like, so much more intense because celebrities don't really feel, like, so untouchable and, like, celebrities anymore. They like talk to you. They do get ready with me. It feels like you're FaceTiming somebody, like you're getting a glimpse into their everyday life, which I feel like before in past years, it was more just like you didn't really know anything about them other than their incredible talent or their ability to do this. And I feel like that's where it can get a little weird because access to somebody's life doesn't necessarily mean that you like know them and that you guys are friends. And we see it everywhere. Like, now, Swifties analyze every single thing that Taylor Swift does. People get genuinely angry when influencers break up with their boyfriend or girlfriend if the audience liked them together. Fans ship people so intensely that it makes the celebrities like really uncomfortable. But I think one that really stands out to me is Disney and Disney adults. And I want to talk about this woman named Toni who went viral recently because of her relationship with Peter Pan performers at Disneyland. She's been going to Disneyland and interacting with Peter Pan performers for years, and she posts the videos online of herself talking to them, bringing them gifts, taking pictures with them, and sometimes even following them around the park, which if I was Peter Pan, girl, I'd be flying away. And these videos obviously started going viral. People had very, very, very strong opinions about them. A lot of people watching the videos felt like some of the performers looked uncomfortable, and Toni started getting accused online of taking her parasocial relationship with Peter Pan way too far. But, and this is important, Toni has denied that she's stalking anyone, and a former Peter Pan performer who actually knew her has defended her and said that her interactions were normal for the most part. And that's actually why I think this story is so interesting, because I don't think the question is just like, is this a weird stalker lady? I think the bigger question is like, where is the line when it comes to parasocial relationships? Because so many celebrities play into it and respond to their fans and interact with their fans on social media. And I feel like it's almost kind of a two-way street. I don't know if that's bad to say. I think obviously fans take it way, way, way, way, way too far, and then it's their fault, but I don't know. So yeah, that's pretty much everything I have to say about this topic. But I do want to say, speaking of parasocial relationships, not that I would ever be obsessed with a celebrity, we have Earrings by Malcolm Todd.

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You just listened to Mystery Achievement by The Pretenders. This is DJ A-Rod. Usually on Wednesdays, I have a special guest named DJ Patty Ice, but DJ Patty Ice is currently taking a test right now. So I wish you the best of luck. All KTCU and everyone wish you the best of luck, DJ Patty Ice, and we will see you very soon. I did walk with him this morning to his test to wish him good luck, and also got him some breakfast when he stops by later. So your breakfast is waiting for you, DJ Patty Ice. Speaking of walking, today is International Walk to School Day, which is, you know, very, very funny because as a kid, I would walk to school, especially from 6th to 8th grade, because it was only a 7 to 9 minute walk from my house. Pre-K through 6th grade, I would take the bus or have my mom drop me off at school. And then come high school, I would start the drive, so I had my own car. I would drive to high school, so that was pretty fun. And now in college, I do not have my car here on campus, so I'd be walking to class, even just to get food across campus here. And I know a lot of people, especially juniors, seniors who live off campus, do walk to school. So I know you can feel me on that. And even if you don't walk to school every day, you know, it is a good mindset just to keep walking outside and enjoy the fresh air. It is October. The weather is getting cooler outside. So I highly recommend all of you KTCU listeners to just go outside and just walk. Enjoy the nice weather. Whether you're walking to class, walking to the store, walking to the rec, just go outside and get a good step in. 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

0: Yo, good morning, KTC listeners. You just listened to Bloody Well Right by Supertramp. This is DJ A-Rod with the one and only DJ Patty Ice. He is back. Also.
1: What is up, KTC?
0: You could have gone longer. It's okay, though. But yes, DJ Patty Ice is back, ladies and gentlemen, from his test. His test went really well, according to him. So,
1: I mean, my test was on theory of coaching. I got the opportunity today to talk about the different styles of coaching.
0: That's important.
1: I got to talk about how to be accepting in the coaching environment, make sure that everyone is seen, heard, valued, and felt. And I got to express that by putting pen to parchment. And, you know, it felt good. I got to talk about why sometimes putting the athlete first is more important than winning.
0: Exactly. Because if the athlete's not treated well or treated right, now they can perform right.
1: Yeah. It makes me think of intramurals, bro. I can't even lie to you.
0: I'm sure it does. Intramurals, just, you think of everything with intramurals.
1: No.
0: Yes.
1: No.
0: Oh, yeah.
1: No.
0: Every day there's something with intramurals, whether it's someone says something or you see something. Intramurals are always brought up every single day, which is good, which is fine. It's a passion for you.
1: No.
0: And I love your passions.
1: Every single day? No.
0: Oh, yeah. No. Oh, yeah.
1: No.
0: Yes.
1: But also, I play like 4 days a week.
0: Egg. And how many days in a week?
1: Seven. So that's 3 days I'm not talking about.
0: I wish I could be a millionaire right now if Pat would say that every single day, because it's true. Because you talk about it every day. But anyways, ladies and gentlemen, this week for TCU, it is fall break starting tonight at 10 p.m. Fun fact, I thought it was set today at 5 p.m. But according to our professor Mike, he said, nope, 10 p.m. I said, okay, well, that's fun. But yes, fall break is around the corner, so we have tomorrow and Friday off. So it's going to be a long, not a long, but...
2: 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I feel long to
0: have a great break. This is Friday Ice. What is your fall break plans?
1: Ladies and gentlemen, this is why you're not supposed to talk going into the hour. But I forgot, so that's my fault, DJ A-Rod.
0: Jeez, that's a first.
1: What's a first
0: for me?
1: Oh, I thought
0: no.
1: You were saying it was a first for me apologizing.
0: No,
1: dude, that's not even true.
0: Yeah.
1: Anyways, my fall break plans. I'm working, bro. But my brother's flying in from Tampa, so he flies in tonight. I'm gonna get to go spend the night with him, and then I work for the Cowboys as an intern. So I'll be there tomorrow, Friday. I'll work at TCU. Or a volleyball game, I think. Honestly, I don't even know what sport it is. I'm just sad because originally I was going to work Sunday, but they canceled that.
0: Yeah.
1: So maybe I'm debating if I want to go drive and see my cousin or drive and go see my friend from back home Sunday. That day I will go see one of those two people. Which one is up in the air? Only a coin could tell you.
0: It's fair.
1: How about you?
0: My fall break plans, so I'll head home tonight. Tomorrow I'm going to hit up Austin, Texas. That is where my grandparents live right now, so I'm going to go see them because tomorrow's realistically the only time I can go see them for this semester because the rest of the semester is going to be really, really busy. So I'm looking forward to that tomorrow. And then I come back tomorrow night or Friday morning. I'm not sure. I know Friday I am going to most definitely get a haircut with my barber. Who have been in my barbershop for almost 10 years now, so shout out to him. And then I'll probably go head up to State Fair, whether it's Friday night or Saturday morning, but I think Friday night because Saturday morning and or Saturday is Red River Showdown. And I've been these past 2 years, and it is an insane amount of people. So I'll try to avoid it this year because I have to be back Saturday. But yeah, I will head up the fair probably Friday night, and I'm super excited about that. And I'll come back Saturday because I'm on duty as an RA for Saturday and Sunday, and then Sunday just... watch football.
1: How late is the fair open?
0: I think either 10 or 11. One of those two times.
1: Oh, so you're not going to go at night. You're going to go at like 4.
0: No, you go at like 8 p.m.
1: Oh, and you're only there for 2 hours?
0: 2 or 3 hours. I think it's 10 or 11. I don't remember. But if it's 2 hours, it's still a lot to do in 2 hours. I just go there for the food, realistically. When I was younger, it'd be for the rides, but I kind of grew out of that phase. But
1: bro,
0: food's great there.
1: I hate to be that guy, but the Florida State Fair, you pay $35, you got unlimited rides.
0: Mm-hmm.
1: And in the Texas State Fair, you pay $10, you go on one ride.
0: Mm-hmm.
1: That's miserable.
0: It is expensive.
1: But if you like the State Fair, go. I'm not telling you not to. I'm just telling you my own opinion.
0: It used to be 50 cents per coupon, but now it's $1 per coupon. So now, realistically, if it's 7 coupons for a corn dog, $7. Or DJ Patty, yeah, shaking his head right now. But it's a good time, though. You just had a conversation with me and DJ Patty Ice. Next up is Blood and Treasure by Bare Hands.

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0: Yo, yo, yo. It's your boy DJ Patty Yice. I'm joined by some very special guests today. We got DJ A-Rod.
1: What is up? What is up? And what is up?
0: Nice one, dude. And as per usual, we got a little trivia coming your way. Joined by DJ Shauna.
2: Hello.
0: But DJ Shauna has put up such poor performances in our trivia show that we decided to bring her a special guest, her very own teammate. Welcome to the show, DJ Cam.
3: Thank you very much. Happy to be here. Happy to help Shauna.
0: I just realized the third mic was not on.
2: I was like,
0: DJ A-Rod, say what up.
2: I was just fine.
4: Boo.
2: I was like, I couldn't hear him.
0: I couldn't hear him either, and I was looking at the board to figure out why, and I couldn't figure it out.
3: Oh man!
5: Okay, I did see the red. I was like, whatever.
0: Oh my goodness! The 6'9" small forward out of Akron, Ohio. Anyways, all right. Today we're bringing it to you same way we usually do. We got the MLB. We got the NFL. Which one do you guys want to start with?
3: Probably football.
5: Let's do a football, NFL.
0: All right, football.
5: National Football League.
3: Football.
0: In the NFL, there are 8 divisions.
5: Yep.
0: Currently, there are 10 division leaders, meaning 2 divisions, third tied. You guys are going to go back and forth, naming me those division leaders until you run out and I give you a new question or you answer incorrectly. We will let DJ Shauna and DJ Cam start us off.
2: Just go.
3: So just name just any of the division leaders?
0: Any division leader, and then it'll be DJ A-Rod's turn.
3: All right, we'll go Vikings.
0: That is correct.
5: Ew. So quiet.
0: Oh, it's quiet? All right. Yeah. I'll make it louder for next time.
3: There we go. I heard that.
0: All right, cool.
5: Let's go with San Francisco 49ers.
0: The San Francisco 49ers. That is correct.
3: I'll go the Jaguars.
0: We or I? Are you taking over a team? Wow, you're taking over Team Shauna
2: really
0: right now.
2: Do you think I could get any of this?
0: I do. That is correct. Oh, shoot. Hold on. I messed up. All right. Your turn, DJ A-Rod.
5: Let's go with the Philly Eagles.
0: The Philadelphia Eagles.
5: Mm-hmm.
0: That is incorrect.
3: Shauna knows the NFC East.
0: What team is it, Shauna?
2: It's the Giants.
0: It is the Giants.
5: Oh,
0: that Lord. Is correct.
3: Isn't that one of the divisions that's tied?
0: No. Oh,
3: okay.
0: The Eagles are 2-2. The Giants are 3-1.
3: Oh. Wow. Jameis Winston.
0: Do you guys want to name the rest of them for fun, or are you guys good?
3: We can move on. Something.
0: You said move on?
3: Yeah.
0: All right. The teams y'all missed. The Bills, the Browns, the Ravens, the Chiefs. Why didn't you go with the Chiefs, dude?
5: Because we went with the Philly Eagles.
0: You are so smart, and I love you. Oh, my goodness. Okay. On to baseball.
3: Okay.
2: I'm carrying.
3: As per usual.
5: Go Astros.
0: All right.
3: Whoa.
0: Our first round of baseball is probably going to be easy.
3: Okay.
0: But I have a harder follow-up question. But last week I started too hard, and then we just got nowhere.
3: Okay.
0: So this week we're going to start easy, even though we got a baseball connoisseur in the house. So to start off, there are 4 games currently going on, or 4 series. Sorry, misspoke. All 4 of those series have winners. There's nobody tied. They're leading going into whichever game they're going into.
5: Sure.
3: Okay.
0: There's 4 games tonight.
5: Sure.
0: I need you guys to go back and forth and name me those teams that are winning their series and what the series is at. Meaning, if the Orioles were playing the Blue Jays, if the Orioles were up 2-0, you'd tell me Orioles 2-0.
5: Okay, but
3: you can go first, Alex. I went first last one.
5: Okay.
0: You're on a team here, DJ Cam.
3: Sorry, we. There's an ME in team.
5: Brewers are up 2-1 against the Padres.
0: Brewers are up 2-1 against the Padres. That is quiet again. Correct.
3: Correct. The White Sox are up 2-0 on the Guardians.
0: That is correct.
3: You want to take a crack, Shauna?
2: No.
3: Okay.
5: Oh my goodness.
2: I don't even know
5: who are the Dodgers playing. Oh my goodness.
0: I didn't say you needed to say who they're playing. I said you just needed to give me the team that's winning and the series games.
5: Well, Dodgers are down 2-1.
0: Okay, then you gotta give me the other series.
5: What?
0: If you think the Dodgers are down 2-1, then you have to give me the other series because you got to tell me the team that's winning the
5: series. Who are they playing, bro? Oh, my. I'm literally can't think right now. Stop.
0: They go to the other series. Go to AL. Talk, dude.
5: No,
0: You're giving us dead air.
3: You're being lying. Okay, I gave up. He gave up.
0: You gave up.
5: Yeah.
3: Sort of. Who, the Dodgers are up 2-1.
5: 2-1.
0: The Dodgers are winning. That's all you had to say. I literally spelled it out for you on accident. I said, all you got to do is tell me the team that's winning in the games. And you said, the Dodgers are losing. And I literally had to cover my face. And just for fun, Cam, can you give me that other team?
3: The Rays are up 2-0 on the Yanks.
0: That is correct. Mm. But I lost my sounds. Oh, it came back. Cool. All right. Well, that makes it Shauna, DJ Shauna 1. DJ A-Rod 3 going into next
2: three?
0: Week.
2: 3?
0: Oh, he only has 2?
2: Like,
0: no, you're right. DJ A-Rod 2. Whoa.
5: So it's tied 2-2?
2: No.
0: It's 2-1.
2: This is our
0: one. You're
2: about
0: to lose a point for making me mad. Making host mad, lose a point. Next up is going to be Fiona by the Hales. You're listening to KTCU. I hope y'all have a wonderful Wednesday, and we will see you next week.

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0: Yeah, you're probably that cool kid out there listening to some music. 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

That was Fake Friends by Dylan Menzi, and this is KTCU, 88.7 FM The Choice, your choice for college radio. Hi, y'all. I know I'm here a little bit early today. I just could not wait to talk to y'all. But I know you don't really talk back, so instead I'm going to be sending you subliminal messages through all of the songs that I cue, and I'll do less talking today. How's that? No response? Okay, great. This is Cool People by Razorlight. Keep it here. One.

I mean no tattoos, I mean no celebrity girlfriends, no tight black clothes. What do you want me to do?

0: This is Dessa with a quick note on the importance of supporting our communities, particularly our neighbors of color. 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

That was Peace, and this is KTCU, 88.7 FM The Choice, your choice for college radio. Y'all, today is the first day of fall break. I believe it starts at 9 p.m. For me, it starts at 3. And I'm really excited. I'm going to go to Fredericksburg, Texas, not Virginia. And I'm going to go taste some wine and not beer, not my thing. Maybe some cider. I was thinking we should go to the petting zoos there because apparently they're magnificent and wonderful, but we did not end up signing up for that, so I'm kind of just hoping to like stumble across one for free, maybe sneak in the back, but you didn't hear it from me. Either way, we're going to have a great time. I'm going with my best friend, Libby. It's going to be great. Everyone else is going to Vegas, apparently. Not my thing. But eventually, one day, I'll go to Vegas, blow all my money, and maybe have to stay there. I don't know if it's like a Lotus Hotel situation. Nobody really knows. But no matter what you're doing for fall break, if you have one, have fun this weekend. Stay safe. Drink lots of water. Take lots of pictures. Next up is Dang by Rainbow Kitten Surprise. Y'all, I'm obsessed with this band right now. Highly recommend. Keep it here, you guys.

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That was Bug Like an Angel by Mitski, and this is KTCU, 88.7 FM The Choice, your choice for college radio. Y'all, I'm gonna be honest, I cannot stop thinking about leaving for fall break, but speaking of fall, I watched When Harry Met Sally last night because it's my favorite fall movie, and there's this central premise that keeps getting brought up during the movie about how men and women can't be friends, and now, of course, I think that's bollocks because obviously men and women can be friends. But as I was watching it, I thought about it. And guess what? I was friends with every guy I've ever dated before I dated him. So I don't know what that says about me or the movie's validity. But hey, watch the movie if you haven't seen it. It's so good. It's so good. When Harry Met Sally, absolute killer movie. Friday, I'm in Love by The Cure is up next. Even though it's not Friday, it feels like it because, like I said, fall break starts tonight. Keep it here, you guys. This is KTCU, 88.7 FM The Choice, your choice for college radio.

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1: Yeah, no, that's cool. 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
1: 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I leave tomorrow for Big Bend National Park.
0: Big Bend National Park.
1: Yes, I'm going to go hiking and camping with my father.
0: It shall be a good time.
1: I know. I was going to go alone, and he was like, can I please come? And I was like, I guess.
0: Aww, that's so
1: No, it's
0: sweet.
1: So fun. I'm super excited. What are you going to do?
0: I am going to Fredericksburg.
1: Woo! Come on now.
0: Hey, wine tasting. Hey. Hey, overpriced antiques. Ooh, hello.
1: Literally. Mama's home.
0: Mama's home. I actually just had my birthday in September.
1: True.
0: So I've got a little bit of money.
1: A little bit of shmoney to spend.
0: Shmoney to spend. And I'm really excited. I'm going to offer them my three schmeckles and see what they'll do.
1: Schmeckles.
0: Yes.
1: Rick and Morty ref.
0: Rick and Morty. I used to watch that show so often.
1: I still do. I fear.
0: I stopped with the newer seasons.
1: They're not great. I keep rewatching the older ones.
0: Yeah, me too.
1: I can't stop.
0: Do you have a favorite episode?
1: Gosh. Favorite? Like out of all?
0: Yeah. Because I love an interdimensional cable.
1: I mean, yeah, that's... Yeah,
0: it's pretty up there.
1: It's high up on the
0: list. I also like the Mr. Meeseeks episode.
1: I love the Mr. Meeseeks episode. That one makes me laugh. Whenever Jerry just like can't get it done. Yeah, I like that one a lot.
0: I also am a fan of Pickle Rick always.
1: I mean,
0: a classic.
1: Everyone. Like,
0: everyone loves Pickle
1: Rick.
0: Like,
1: that's just...
0: Yeah.
1: Yeah. I just rewatched the one where like a bunch of people or like the aliens come and they like... sneak into their memories and like...
0: Oh my gosh, yes, I watched this the other day.
1: Yeah.
0: Be honest, Marcy. Would you think I would... Okay, so for anybody who doesn't know, the premise of this Rick and Morty episode is that they've got this infestation of aliens living in their house who have invaded their memories. And the way that you can find them out is that if you have no negative memories of them...
1: If it's only positive, that's an alien. And they're like, they disguise themselves as like random things, like Mrs. Refrigerator and Pencil Sylvester.
0: Pencil Sylvester.
1: Pencil Sylvester. Just random stuff. But yeah, I definitely... Honestly, I don't think I have bad memories with you. So
0: would you kill me?
1: Yes.
0: Oh my gosh!
1: I would shoot you. But I think I'd shoot you like in the arm.
0: Uh-huh.
1: Or like the foot, so like just in case.
0: Just in case.
1: Yeah.
0: Okay.
1: Yeah.
0: My name's Case. Just in case. Anyway. That's a new bit we've been doing.
1: Yeah, I like that one.
0: I gotta say, Marcy, I love you.
1: Right.
0: I would not kill you because of that one Halloween. All right. Free Man in Paris is up next by Joni Mitchell. I hope y'all are having fun. I know we are.
1: My God.
0: Keep it here, you guys. 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
0: No, it's blazing hot and dry out here. 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
1: Right. 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
0: Marcy, are we happy to be here today or no?
2: I would say I am 1 billion times happier than I would be if I wasn't here.
0: Love that.
2: So that's good.
0: I love that a lot. I'm at a point where, like, coming here on Wednesdays to not do it would feel like...
2: Illegal.
0: Like today, I had to come in a little bit early, and I was like, the idea of like not coming in at all.
2: Right.
0: Weird. Very interesting. Not very nice. I'd say it's weird.
2: Skeptical.
0: But we have something that's not weird for you.
2: Yes, we do. We have two tickets to a night of local live music at the Post here in Fort Worth. The lineup is Clint Niosi, Jacob Furr, and Warren Jackson Hearn with friends. So we got those. If you want these two tickets, you can call KTCU at 817-257-7631.
0: Say that number one more time.
2: I will say it as many times as you'd like, Jill. 817-257-7631. Beautiful night at the Post. Live music.
0: Friends
2: dancing, love, friendship just blooming and blossoming.
0: Maybe even a little romance if that's your vibe.
2: I mean, come on now.
0: It's not unheard of.
2: So yes, you should call and get those because it's going to be awesome.
0: Yeah, what was that number one more time?
2: One more time, it's 817-257-7631. KTCU, baby.
0: KTCU. Call in for our, what's the word? Complimentary
2: tickets.
0: That's the word.
2: Complimentary tickets just for you.
0: Just for you here at KTCU. Up next is Happy Pills by Norah Jones. Call in or listen in. Either way, we're happy, but call in.
2: Call me.
0: Call me if you even care. All right, y'all. 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

0: Okay, so Sarah, I'm dropping you off at Emily's.
1: Yep.
0: And Josh, you're going to?
2: Soccer, Dad. Soccer practice.
0: Right. 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

That was Policy of Truth by Depeche Mode, and this is KTCU 88.7 FM, the choice, your choice for college radio. Welcome back. Jill has left us. It's just me. She's, like she said, going to Fredericksburg. I am not going anywhere today, so you have me for the rest of the time. Next up, we got Amy Mann, I See You, so keep it here at KTCU 88.7 FM, the choice.

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0: Distracted by the features of the iPhone.
1: Got an application.
0: In other words,
1: situation.
0: Taken by a pretty face.
1: Somebody's watching you.
0: Welcome to America. Hook up later at the iPad. We can meet at my place.

Welcome to America. One of our greatest exports was a thing called jazz. You think today's music will last? Welcome to America. Everything takes forever. And truth is a new minority. Welcome to America.

0: is no arguing
1: with the book.
2: When am I gonna learn something new?
0: There is no arguing
1: with the book.
3: Who's gonna teach it to me?
2: You?
0: There is no arguing
1: with the book.
2: What's that outside my window, Seal?
0: There is no
1: could it be?

0: provide many opportunities for the young female who wishes to work.
1: What to say?
0: For her own advancement up from the underclass to become one.
2: Welcome to America. Go to school to become a celebrity. But don't be late. Everybody and their mama got a sex tape. Welcome to America. We snatch bass players, not purses. Keep playing.

That was one of my all-time personal favorites. As we all know, Love My Way, the Psychedelic Furs. They are, I think, coming, I want to say House of Blues, coming to House of Blues in May, March, April, with Living Color as their guest. And I will be there in one way or another, and I cannot wait. But yes, favorite song. And next up, we have Shining by Drugstore Cowboy, local artist. We love our local artists here at KTCU. So keep it here. Like I said, KTCU 88.7 FM, The Choice, your choice for college radio.

0: I'm Thelma, and I live with kidney disease.
1: I'm Dr. Vega, and I'm a primary care physician who treats patients at risk of kidney disease.
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What a cool dude. I mean, come on, Beck. He just released his newest album, Lonesome. I think it's called Lonesome. I listened to a few songs. It was absolutely incredible. So I recommend you go listen to it ASAP. Ride Lonesome, duh. It's called Ride Lonesome. But yeah, absolutely incredible. I love Beck. Beck till I die. But let's talk about what's happening now, which is What's Now Is Now by Cake, another banger. That's all we play here at KTCU. Keep it here.

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1: The right track can really save the day. That's why if you've ever seen that scene of Tobey Maguire dancing in Spider-Man 3 without the music, he looks a little goofy. So keep it here on KTCU. Promise we won't judge you for dancing.

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That was Holding On to Yesterday by Alan Parsons. Incredible. I may or may not have shed a tear here, but my time has come to an end, KTCU. 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I promise you'll get much more out of it. 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

0: Ladies and gentlemen, we're back live at the National Butt Out Finals, and we're down to our last contestant, AJ Langer. He's all fired up. We can see smoke coming out of his nose, and there's a big cloud of smoke around his head. And there he goes. It's out. He put his butt out in 2.6 seconds. Now the judges are checking his butt to make sure every bit of combustible material is extinguished. A thumbs up. A new world record for extinguishing a cigarette. 2.6 seconds. Lori is with AJ. 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
1: Well, I finally did it. I improved my credit score.
2: You're kidding, right?
1: No.
2: How are we supposed to be the bad boys of electrosynth pop if you're out there being responsible? 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

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Missed call from my mother.

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0: You ready, boys? 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
1: Hey, Alan, what's happening? Long time no see.
0: Yeah, this is true.
1: Uh-huh, hey, what's that you got on your arm?
0: Well, I've found a new album here. It's really nice. It's an album from...
2: Shell Wax.
1: 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Let's play some of it.
0: Okay.
3: Turn on the AC, 'cause we're coming to your town and we are high.